on the beach who hate everything? Is this some sort of hip music that

I woke last night to the sound of thunder. 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

0: Billie Jean?
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1: No, love is all I got, I can't live. Love is all I got, only love in my life. Love is all.
0: 7:47 Uhr.
1: Love is all I got now. Love is all I got, I can't live. Love is all I got, only love in my life. Love is all. Love is all I got, love is all I got. Live life with love and trust that love will come down to earth and save us all. Love is all I got. I can't live with everything I've lost because love will come to save us all.

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Hey, you keep your head shiny and healthy looking all the time. Use For No Hair Only. Remember that name, For No Hair Only. It puts life into a dull skull.

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1: Wolfman Jack.
2: Now remember, Mars.
3: Yeah, okay.
2: When I gave you the cue to jump in, it's all like it's unrehearsed.
3: Like it's unrehearsed.
2: Okay. Welcome back to the show. Hey, listen, don't you just love the way things happen here? I mean, just everything off the cuff and impromptu. I mean, you just never know. I said you just never know. I mean, anything can happen. Anything can happen, right, Mars? Hey, Mars.
3: Is that my cue to jump in now?
2: Yeah, well,
3: you know. That's where I'm supposed to come in right now?
2: Excuse me, folks. Spell stupid. S-T-U-P-I-D. That's very good. Now spell mentally disabled.
3: That's very long.

And a short public service announcement right now. The World Health Organization reminds you that using a globe while making love is illegal unless the poles are covered. Yes, that's a North Pole and a South Pole.

The Wolfman is now ready to make good on his promise of last week. Yes, I am. I don't forget, no, sir. I've been working on it all week, man. And when I promise something, I come through. And when it's something this important to you, I gotta be able to pull it off. Now, I am ready. Watch, you don't really remember what I said, what I was gonna do. Really? Not a word? Well, here's a great tune you're really gonna enjoy right now.

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0: 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Wolfman's Trivia Facts.
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1: 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Yeah.
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Just showing my staff here this real beautiful award that I got over the weekend. I'm really honored. 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
0: You know, someone once said, if you can need, you can want. 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And if you want, I'll be there. And you know, it's really a beautiful and right on kind of thing to have been said. I certainly wish it had been me that had

0: show sound colorful. Can't you just hear all the oranges and the soft tones of red and the flashy blues and the putrid purples, huh? Oh, it's that colorful. Oh, it is colorful. Oh, it's maybe colorful to you, or is it just an illusion? Well, it could be. They're not colors. I'm not Wolfman Jack. I'm Bruno Szymanski. And it's 1956, and I want to ring in Paso, New Jersey. And the crowd roars, and the gleam of my body reflects off the 3D glasses. And my breasts are big, too. And my face.
1: I'm so-

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1: Oh, yes. I just love doing the show. Oh, my gracious. What a thrill I get when I hear what you and I do. It's all role playing, all this great music. I just feel good. Just feel it up and down my better part. I love it.
2: Excuse me. You're sitting on my keys.
1: Thank you, Lex.
2: Sorry.
1: Oh, well, I don't have that feeling anymore.

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Ray says he now knows what it's meant by four under four.

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1: I tell you, it's a great big wonderful world out there, just filled with treasures, just asking to be dug up. Life is the adventure you make it, and the whole world is your theater to

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1: The earliest known cure for stuttering goes back to the 19th century, when people thought a person would stop if they were smacked in the face with a piece of raw liver. You know, as dumb as it sounds, it did stop it. As dumb as it sounds, it does work at times.
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0: Wolfman Jack, the classic is playing the classics.
1: Boy, I tell you, I'm sorry about that. I'm having a little trouble with my mouth since I had surgery last week. You know, the operation was successful, you see, but one of the after effects is having a hard time moving your bowels, you know. Now that I think of it, I sure hope they made the incision on the right end.

look at this. It says here that the right here in the Fruit Gazette, it says that Sir Arnold Grape, British ambassador to China, was arrested in Peking for possession of 1 pound of glass. Glass? Glass is illegal in China? Oh, I see. Glass. 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

0: Hello.
1: Oh, hi. 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
0: Yeah, I'd like to make another withdrawal.
1: Again?
0: Yeah, again. Mm.
1: Well, as you know by now, there is a substantial penalty for early withdrawal.

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My daily dose of happiness. 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And I feel good. It's good.